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0: 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Building 17 at Midway Square, Salt Pica. 19-year-old female, 38 weeks pregnant, having contractions.
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0: South Thor at the liquor stop, across the Mohawk. It's a 62-year-old male behind the store in the wood line, having a seizure. Three callers are passerby. He'll flag down EMS.
1: That's right.

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0: 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E-76 from Clowell, Mount Morris.
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0: Saginaw, 10 second. 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You're clear to enter.

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0: 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Across the Davison at Illinois. Checking a white male black shirt behind the dumpster slumped over.
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0: 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It's going to be room 259, Cross of Lennon, Tier 2.
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0: 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Stay with the top of the tier 1.
1: 9379 Jamie Drive. Across the state on up here. 72-year-old male, chest pain, altered.
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1: Kathy, you're going to 511-1 West Carpenter Road. Music Planet will be on Carpenter west of ML King. Have a passerby that just came up in a 40s male in the parking lot there. He's unresponsive. Still thing sounds like he's foaming at the mouth. To be along with E16 from downtown.
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0: 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Eight 94 to confirm, is that West Carpenter Road?
1: Hey, from.
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0: 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He is cooperative.
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1: '4966 Shea Drive, apartment 13, Carissa Morris and Miller, 60-year-old female in a seizure, history of.

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0: 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Apartment 12 in Country Club Manor. Justin Tears in Crestmore. 35 Delfino. 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

0: 1918-1918, Woods Woodman 12, the Tears and Chris Moore. 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
0: Stockdale and DuPont. Stockdale and DuPont. Call just passing by. You're checking on a 65 to 70 year old black male, red shirt, gray jeans, white shoes, on a walker, slumped over, possibly not breathing.
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0: 5018. 5018, Kingsland and Kingsland Apartments, Carson Hemp Hill. So Tier 2, looks like a caller did in the building number. I'll get it to you when I can.
1: Copy.
0: A99, she's going to be waiting outside instead. She's at the last building on the west side. 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

0: 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Tier 2 City of Flint.
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0: 1639, 1639 Petty Bottom Crossing Hammer. Station for police, tier 2.

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1: Hey, can we check both sides of it?
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2: D37 on EMS 2.
0: 2-2.
1: Yeah. This is Patriot 311. 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

Flint City Bravo 166, EMS Main, for shooting. 3706, 3706, Lyrita. Across the Sonny and Myrtle. 48-year-old male shot in the right leg above the ankle.

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0: Nine Kingly 6, 1926 East Carpenter, across the Webster, tier 2.
1: 1926 East Carpenter, across the Webster, tier 2. All right, we'll check out things.

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0: 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This fire found some flames on the wall.
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0: Where are you at? 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
1: One five six Oakland at Timber Heights. Crescent Oak and Clark. See police on scene 02.
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0: 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Trouble breathing, chest pain, diaphoretic.
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0: 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Across on Lennon and Dutcher. .54-year-old male, coughing up blood, trouble breathing. We have E-63 from 23 at Grand Blanc.
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1: Copy, I have a tier 1 for you. 14196, 14196, North Sheridan Avenue. All of Lake. A 58-year-old male having chest pain, difficulty speaking between breaths at this time. So he has cardiac history as well.
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0: 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C7 was female, and a seizure, also diabetic, passing diabetic.
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0: Road, Fringes Kidney Care, off of Graham, for Tier 2 assessment. Patriot Alpha 306, Tier 1, Fort Township.
2: Patriot Alpha 306, Carl London.
0: Ward 5. Off of Corona, for a 63-year-old male who's unconscious, not responding. He is breathing at this time. It'll be lot 50, 5-0.
2: That's right.

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0: Is that a second exit?

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1: 24, Hurley.
0: 2337 2337 Del Mar Avenue, up of 8th place. Check out of 8th Street. It's a 55-year-old client, an old male or female, who's altered.

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0: We're State 11 Cat, Colin Davidson.
1: ...1448 South Washburn off of Whipping Cat. 78-year-old male, unconscious. Keeps going in and out. Looks like he's altered now.
0: Copy. He's also wrong.

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1: And 7, Hill, Roland.
0: Trail, Camera Foster Care, off of Freedom Sutton. If you can stage for a Tier 2, please set route.
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0: I have no mics available. I can start ALS for you if you need it. Okay, I'll start. Patriot Alpha 196, Tier 1 City Flood. Can we start towards 2337 to 337 Bonner Avenue, Bobby, and Bravo 324 just marked down. It'll be the ALS. It was a 55-year-old client who was older.

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0: 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Patient did not have a seizure. 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
0: 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Future Bravo 301, Tier 1, City Foot.
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0: Seventeen oh six 1706 Walcott Street. American, 53-year-old male having chest pain with a history of diabetes and stroke. You'll have E6375 in Pearson.
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0: 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Is there any updates on that at all?
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0: 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Off of Atherton. For a 34-year-old female having trouble breathing, difficulty speaking.
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1: Copy. Control's him out.

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0: Flushing Road, Urgent Care, 1301, 1301 Flushing Road, off of DuPont. 18-year-old male having trouble breathing and difficulty speaking.
1: Copy and roll.
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0: 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If we have anyone else coming, they can cancel.
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0: I copy 421-421 Plymouth Drive. Off of state. For a 96-year-old male having severe abdominal pain and dizziness. So it can be above the belly button.
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0: 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Said it was accidental medical error. Looks like she's not alert this time.
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0: 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Off of Saginaw. Year old male having chest pain and sweating.
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0: 1430, 1433 Bristol Road in front of the Flood Baptist Temple. Police getting on scene now. It's a truck versus a white van. They are requesting EMS for a 5 and a 3-year-old, possibly, who needs to be checked out.
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1: Avram, we do have it. 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

0: 4606 Beecher, 4606 Beecher between Mill and Linden, Huntington Circle Apartments, Apartment 1A, 1 Adam, a 25-year-old female. 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It's like she's still actively seizing.
1: This room in route.
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0: What?
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0: 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Port 1010 1410 West McClellan Street. It's going to be off of Burgess, 57-year-old female, having an asthma attack, trouble breathing, history of asthma.
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0: Papa 166.
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0: Bravo 166, V24 is route for McLaren.
1: Bravo 166. 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
0: Five three six four Deering Drive. It's going to be right in front of the address, off of Carpenter and Genesee. 55-year-old male. He's unconscious, passed out. He does have a cardiac history. His breathing is normal at this time.
1: All right, you show us in route.

0: Pager Bravo 317 for Tier 1 Mount Morris Hunter. West Linden Avenue off of Ohio in Pison. 48-year-old female having trouble breathing, difficult between breaths.
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0: I'm going to have you go as the ALS. There's no medics available at this time. 302939 West London Avenue off of Kyle and Pearson. It's a 48-year-old female having trouble breathing, difficulty speaking between breaths, possibly an anxiety attack. Left side numbness as well. Patriot Bravo 317 is en route. Okay, yes.
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0: 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Off of Vienna. For a 74-year-old male. Abnormal breathing and all over body pain.
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0: Alpha 194, tier 1, 20 some tip. Off of Genesee, 363-year-old male. Abnormal breathing and a little body pain and chest pain.
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0: Ryan, you're on EMS. You have one. East Baldwin Road, Brookdale, Grambling Memory Care. Off of Saginaw. Seventy-eight-year-old male, allergic reaction, is unconscious at the time.
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0: Patriot Bravo 323, Tier 1, City Park.
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0: 812-812 Root Street, Center for Hope. Off of Martin Luther King and Saginaw. 25-year-old female, generalized seizure.
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1: Check that. 5728 57 28 18-year-old female, tier 2.
0: Copy that. We'll be in Rome.
1: There, 1236.

0: We're going to go with Bravo 309 as ALS, no coming mix available. 5135136 Walden Road, if we're feeling blink memory, sir. Room F, as in Frank, 1, off of Saginaw. It's for a 78-year-old having a allergic reaction is unconscious. Bravo 309, you clear on that?
1: 309, we'll advise.
0: Okay. MMF 809. For a tier 1 city slot.
2: Kind of roll moment.
0: Okay.
2: We're in front of the current roll moment. Current and Dutcher, my bad.
0: Here. 2564254 Bagley Street off of Flushing. 72-year-old male who is unconscious. He was altered. Was it making any sense?

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0: 23-2013 Pahoma Avenue off of Franklin. 17-year-old female. Feels like she's going to pass out, having fainting episodes.
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0: Patriot Alpha 196, I'm going to have you go to this tier 1 in the city.
1: 196, go ahead.
0: It's going to be 2013-2013 Oklahoma Avenue off of Franklin. The 17-year-old female, unconscious, keeps passing out. She does have a cardiac history.
1: Clear.
0: Valencia Bravo 166, you can cancel. Alpha 196 is taking.
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1: 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Altered as well. You'll have Flushing Medic 1 as well.

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0: 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You just wait outside of Salvation Army, 2200 North.
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1: Copy, we'll be en route.

0: Copy. 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
1: Twenty-seven thirty-two, 730 Epsilon Trail. Off of Western and Plainfield for a 70-year-old male who fell and is now unconscious and altered.
0: Please.
1: Do you have any EMS?
2: 168 to center.
1: 168.
2: Here's the county jail. County sheriff are asking us to take the chest pain victim and pass the seizure victim onto the next oncoming unit.
1: Okay, the other unit is there as well.
2: Copy, I'll make contact with them. Thank you.
1: Okay, no problem.

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0: We are at Lindenden Hill for that call in Short Street.

0: Penn Superior Trail off Maple and Silver Creek Village, Mobile Home Park, 31-year-old male. He's urinating blood. They said it's a serious hemorrhage.
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0: Curtis and Miller. 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You're D24 from downtown.
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0: Can we get an idea of what we're going to? 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
0: Okay, thank you.

0: 11307 North London, south of Vienna, the urgent care. 30-year-old female, she's having an allergic reaction to limes. They have administered a dose of EpiPen.
1: In row.
2: 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We're at Vienna 75. 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
0: Okay, from full Senate.
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0: We're at Thompson 23 for the following sentence.

12157 Princewood, 12157 Princewood, south of Fenton Road, north of North Long Lake. 77-year-old male, he fell and hit his head on a deck, now having difficulty breathing. He's also bleeding from the head.

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0: We're on a private call right now. Rick, Ronan, and Ballinger. There is a man and a woman that are running around in the intersection, banging on people's cars. They try to open our doors. I don't know if you want to send PD out this way if they continue to be acting that way.
1: I'm clear. Just to confirm, Cronin Ballinger.
0: Cronin Ballinger, older black gentleman and a shorter white female, both about age 50s, both with alcohol in their hands.
1: Clear, any weapons seen?
0: Not that I saw, but they have badge with them.
1: Copy. Two black male and one white female.
0: One black male, one white female.
1: Okay. And you're secure, correct?
0: Hey, firm. We're driving now. They're still back there.

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1: 194 Hurley.
0: It's going to be at the Genesee County Jail. Use the Saleyport exit, 1002 South Saginaw Street, off of 5th, for a 25-year-old male in a seizure.
1: Copy.
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0: 7151 North McKinley Road off of Stanley for a 64-year-old male having trouble breathing and dizziness.
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0: 3191 South London Road at Sears. Top for a 49-year-old female. Who fell and is not having chest neck. Difficulty breathing with a head injury. E24 is in Route Hill and Fenton. They're in the parking lot by a blue Chevy Silverado.
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0: Yeah, we're going back to 1410-1410 West McClellan Street, Burgess. 57-year-old female, trouble breathing. History of
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0: off of 75.
1: So,
0: tier 2, 48-year-old female. Copy and route. Patriot Bravo 309, tier 1, Grayling Township.
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0: Thorn Ridge Drive, Thorn Ridge Apartments, Building 17, off of Fenton Grand Blank. For a 68-year-old female having trouble breathing, difficulty speaking between breaths. 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

0: 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You know, do you have trouble? Affirmative, your base is trying to reach you.
1: I'm sorry, can you repeat?
0: Your base is trying to reach you.
1: Yeah, I just talked to them. They said you were trying to hold me.
0: Negative, they just called us on the phone and asked if we could raise you and have you talk to them.
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0: City Bravo 1-6-2-2-2-2-2-2. If you can cancel ALS, and can you advise, if the caller calls back, can you say, tell her that she has to go to the hospital? She's saying that she don't want to go now. Just a second, 12.
1: Standby 1-6-6.

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1: You can go for Bravo 166.
0: We're not able to force a patient to go to the hospital unless they somebody has like a petition to send them. We can't force them or call them to make them go.
1: What's this? It was just a habitual caller, and it's the same thing every time. So I was just trying to see if we can convince her to go to the hospital because she denies every time we go for the same thing. She always cancels.
0: I understand. We know that she does this often. I mean, you can try. Do you want us to like set up a welfare call with PD to check on her?
1: She said she's good. I was just trying to see if I just told her if we came out again today, we would go to the hospital, and she said we're not. So I was just trying to stop that process. So thank you.
0: I understand. I would definitely check with what your policy is on, you know, what options you have on your side. We can't enforce anything like that on our side for our policies. So just check your side for what policies you have and see if maybe there's something you could do in that way.
1: Appreciate it. Probably once you take coffee.

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0: 5217, Justin Drive at Parkwood Mobile Home Park off of Maple. 3-year female, headache, 17 weeks pregnant, sudden onset of severe pain.
1: Pregnant?
0: 1456.
2: No, sir, off 731.
0: 731, go ahead.
2: James. That's just 7-1 Central.
0: Go ahead.

0: There is a black gentleman at the corner of Corona and Ballinger with a green hat on and pajama pants that just threw something at my ambulance and punched it. He seems to be intoxicated. He's all over the road.
1: Is he in a vehicle?
0: Negative. He's walking around, going up to people's cars. He flipped us off right before I left, but we're gone now. We're scared. We're just transporting a patient.
1: Approximate age?
0: 50. He's a black gentleman with a green hat, pajama pants blue.
1: Color shirt?
0: Black.
1: Copy.

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0: 3205-3205 Montana Avenue off of Averill. A tier two for a female. First name Allison. She'll be waiting on the 405.
1: Confirmed in route. Thank you.
0: 1505.

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2: 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Thank you, dispatch.
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3: 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Nobody's answering. 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
3: 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Thank you for the correction.
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0: 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You'll see PD on scene for tier 2.
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1: Probably at
0: 45. 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

0: Patriot Alpha 190, Tier 2, Montrose. Metal Lodge Montrose, 9317 West Vienna, Cross of McKinley. See police in the parking lot. Check them out. 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

0: 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Alpha 33 is coming from a company.
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0: 804 northbound 475 at Cornell.
1: (7141) 7141 Randy Street, crosses Elms, 48-year-old male, tier 2.
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1: 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We're in route.
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0: The address has been updated to 16232-16232 Silver Shore Drive. That's a Bowen, 94-year-old male, Tier 1, LaFall, less than 6 hours ago.
1: Kathy, we're not.
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1: 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Do you know what the patient fell from?
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0: 4417 4417 North McKinley Road at Flushing Park, Cross of Carpenter, 55-year-old male, fell near fainting, and listed as Tier 1.
1: Eight nine three. You cut out for most of that. Can you repeat?

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1: Got me, thank you.
0: Patient and caller are at Pavilion 5 at Flushing Park.
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0: Proud to travel in 2002 South North Olympia. See police hunting there. A 19-year-old male with a small laceration. Choo-choo.
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1: What's the nature of the call going to be for?
0: Spider bite approximately 3 days ago. Now there's pus coming out of wound.
1: Copy.
0: Caller is waiting outside. 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

0: 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A 50-year-old female, unconscious.
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0: 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We're at State with a captain calling Davidson.
1: Zero 07 South Henderson Road, cross of Bristol, 38-year-old female.
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1: 18-19.

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0: 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Medic 1 is en route.
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